Janice, STFU, right here on Z1079. It's Thursday. It's almost a holiday weekend, and I already know you done been to the bank. And if you haven't, I know you got paid and you ready to spend that. So here's Young Miami on Z.

0: Chris Brown Falling right here on Z1079, Cleveland's number one for hip-hop and R&B, and a home of the Morning Hustle. That song features Leon Thomas, and Chris Brown and Usher going to be in the city next week. I don't know about you. I'm so excited. I know the show is going to be so good. They got Mario on the show. They got Eric Bellinger on the show. I heard Sammy's on the show. Ooh, I'm ready. Okay. I don't know what I'm going to wear yet, but I'm going to figure it out. I'm going to be there. Heaven on your radio. At Heaven_Said is where you can find me on the socials. At Heaven_Said. Go find me. Go check me out, because I have a lot to do this weekend, and I want to take you along with me. I know everybody not going to be out kicking it this weekend, especially with all this heat, but I will be outside, okay? Very much hydrated, very much moisturized. Two very, very important things this weekend. And I mean hydrated water, something with electrolytes, some vitamins, something. You're going to have the alcoholic beverages in this heat, you're going to have to hold it down, okay? It is too hot for that. And if you're trying to party in the inside because you got AC, just turn us up. We got you covered all weekend long. At 9 o'clock today, DJ Stephalos going to come and turn you up for a whole hour. Then at the top of that 10 o'clock hour, DJ L going to come and talk to the streets. And I'm going to sit here and kick it with you the whole time. I may have some tickets to give away, but I'm for sure going to be putting you on. Trying to help put you on a boat, take you to the zoo. I'm doing it all. And we've been giving away Chris Brown tickets and Erykah Badu tickets. Do with that information what you will. I got some Chris Brown on the way, actually, along with Lil Wayne, Dave, and Kendrick Lamar. So give me 5 minutes. Izzy.
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0: And online

Lamar, they not like us, and I told you I had some tickets to give away, and I do. I got some tickets for the fight going down on Saturday. It's going down July 4th. Abdullah Mason takes on Albert Bell for the lightweight belt, and Cleveland's own Tiger Johnson is going to be fighting, and it's all going down at the Woolstein Center. I mean, you can text Z Sports, all one word, 71007 for some tickets, or you can call my phone, 216-578-1079. All you need to do is tell me who is fighting, and the tickets is yours. Here's Brent Fias with Butterflies.

0: Iceman, where is the ice at then? Because we need it. That's Drake, Future, Molly Santana, ran to Atlanta, right here on Z107.9, Cleveland's number one for hip-hop and R&B, and a home of the morning hustle. Hev on your radio, Hev_said is where you can find me, and y'all not playing about these Mason versus Bill tickets. Friend, y'all was blowing me up. Shantania got the tickets, though. She called me. She had the answers that I was looking for, which was simply who was fighting. And the tickets are hers. She going to see Abdullah Mason versus Albert Bell and Tiger Johnson fight this weekend. Now, we've been giving away tickets all week. The week ain't over. There's more tickets to come, so keep your radios turned up. And since you're listening, I want you to book your cabin for the One Voyage Cruise. You can use the code CLE to get up to $250 for onboard credit. 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You can't combine it with any other promotions, so keep that in mind. It's a limited number of cabins for this promotion. So call now, right now. The offer ends on Monday, July 6th, so don't miss out. On the way to your radio, top of that 9 o'clock hour, DJ Steph Floss coming to kick down the door because he got a vibe for you. Whole hour belongs to him, so get ready for 9 o'clock. Z.
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0: Day Eve, Cleveland, what's poppin'? Y'all know what's going on right now. Your girlfriend's favorite DJ, a.k.a. the Prince of the City, a.k.a. the People's DJ, a.k.a. Mr. 9 O'Clock. Y'all know the name.
1: DJ Steph Floss.
0: And this is the 9 O'Clock mixtape. Hit me with those requests at DJ Steph Floss at Z1079. Guess what? The weekend is almost here. It's Friday Eve. Throwback Thursday, whatever you want to call it. It's almost the weekend. Let's go. Turn your radios up.

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Slow down now, y'all. 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Alright, now it's time to go up some notches. To the left, to the right. 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
1: If you want it, if you want it, if you want it, if you want it,
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1: Know what I'm saying? 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Atlanta, tell you about my run, you know what I'm saying? Ask Pluto Bank of 21, you know what I'm saying?

0: First half of that 9 o'clock mixtape. I told you it was going to get busy. That's DJ Steph Lawson. That's what he do. It's Z1079, Cleveland's number one for hip-hop and R&B. And the home of the morning hustle, have on your radio. And you know I'm always coming to you with the kick it. So back by popular demand, we are bringing you the second annual Rock the Boat Old School versus New School Summer Cruise. 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All we missing is you. You got to be 21 and older to come and kick it. We're going to get on the boats beginning at 12. 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I got more from Steph Loss on the way. 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

Life is what you know about me. Big G L O N A G L E. 50,000 new Chanel shopping spree, and every time I pop out, you know I ATE. Hey, hey, I'm that.

because I'm too scared of unpacking. Sometimes I only see myself in my therapist's glasses, but I'm not taking it serious because she's very attractive. I know it's a heavy decision to bury the hatchet. It'll take more than 6 pallbearers to carry that casket. I put the man in manipulation when I pay your rent, and that is an obligation or attachment. 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

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And this time, ask me to dig deeper, I'll gladly explain it. Yeah.

0: Podcast. So while you're doing whatever you are doing in your daily life, you can just turn it on, listen to it, get all the information you need, and do with it what you will. I'm just here to help and give you some vibes. I got some J. Cole and some Future on the way, but at the top of that 10 o'clock hour, DJ O gonna talk to the streets, so don't miss out. Izzy.
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0: Z1079, Cleveland's number one for hip-hop and R&B and a home of the morning hustle. That was the talk of the streets mix at 10 o'clock, courtesy of DJ L. Be sure you follow him on the socials at It's DJ L. Very simple. Have hanging out at Heaven underscore Zed is where you can find me. We are having it's a 4th of July weekend. It's a holiday weekend. They about to be popping fireworks from probably today to next Friday. And all I'm going to say is please, please, please get them all out the way on the 4th and let go and let God, okay? We're not trying to hear that for 8 days straight. I am serious, okay? But I need for y'all to show up to something. I need you to show up to the 18th annual Z1079 Family Day at the Zoo. It's presented by Radio 1 Cleveland. Going down Monday, July 27th from 10 a.m. to 3 p.m. You know the zoo is free on Monday, so I don't want to hear nothing. 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A time is to be had. It's going to be music, food. 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If you need more details, ZHipHopCleveland.com is where you can go. 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Is he?
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Starring Usher and Chris Brown live right here in the land at Hunting Bay Field on July 7th. Just text Z Tickets, all one word, to 71007 for your shot to win. It's a 4th of July weekend mix party with a last chance to win Usher and Chris tickets. I mean, what more can you ask for?

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Chris Brown with Residuals right here on Z1079. And I can't wait to see him fly through the air because I know they're going to put on a show. I'm so excited. I literally can't wait. Here's Yee and Lauryn Hill with I Can't Wait on Z.

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0: That was Fat Smacks with Butter B right here on Z1079, Cleveland's number one for hip hop and R&B and the home of the morning hustle. Hev on your radio. Hev_said is where you can find me on the socials. And my Love Island recap for the night is I'm glad they got some understanding. That's all I got. They all was able to see themselves in a reflective way. You know what I'm saying? They can see what they are actually putting out into the world. And I love that. I feel like Love Island right now is the perfect example of what the dating pool is like right now. It's still got pee in it. It's still contaminated. Like, it's probably Ebola, Corona, Hantavirus. Like, all of that is in there. Is nasty. And Love Island is showing that each and every day. Communication skills sucks. Emotional regulation is not there. Emotional intelligence, what is that? Is it AI? Is it chat? Like, what's going on? No one knows. And that is exactly what Love Island is. But tonight, they got to see themselves exactly as they are and what they are doing. And honestly, I love that. All right. Start with the man in the mirror. Word to Mike Jack. I got some Young Miami, some Isaiah Rashad, some Future, and I'm going to put some Young Blue on the waist. Hold on, going to wear it. Is he?
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0: Some great things about East Cleveland Schools, we have an amazing community. We have educators, leaders, people in our buildings that are hands-on with the students. Everybody in our district is very much working towards making the kids the best that they can be. The advice that I would give any parent thinking about bringing their kids to East Cleveland Schools is to bring them. It's an amazing community here. We have great people here willing and ready to support your kids in whatever is best for them.
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0: 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We have educators, leaders, people in our buildings that are hands-on with the students. Everybody in our district is very much working towards making the kids the best that they can be. The advice that I would give any parent thinking about bringing their kids to East Cleveland Schools is to bring them. It's an amazing community here. We have great people here willing and ready to support your kids in whatever is best for them.
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3: Whoa, whoa, whoa, whoa, whoa.
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0: 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Somebody tell them people Mr. Hem is here.
1: Whoa, whoa, whoa, whoa, whoa, whoa.
0: Mr. Hem is here.
1: Whoa, whoa, whoa, whoa, whoa, whoa.
0: Mr. Hem.
2: Did you miss the day party? Here's what you missed.
3: You ready to play the acting game?
4: Yes, sir.
3: Your phrase is, you digging in your ass? I need you to say it confused.
5: What's going on, man? Wait, hit the table, man. You digging in your ass? Is you serious, Captain?
3: Okay. Mad.
5: Man, what the hell, man? I come back home from damn work. I go on the refrigerator. I see you standing there digging in your ass. You a grown ass man.
3: Okay.
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5: 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You digging in your ass, man.
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2: Yeah, I kind of put the cup down for a minute, but honestly, it ain't nobody's business what's in my cup, what's in your cup, what's in their cup. 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Drink it.
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0: You see that? 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

0: some great things about East Cleveland Schools. We have an amazing community. We have educators, leaders, people in our buildings that are hands-on with the students. Everybody in our district is very much working towards making the kids the best that they can be. The advice that I would give any parent thinking about bringing their kids to East Cleveland Schools is to bring them. It's an amazing community here. We have great people here willing and ready to support your kids in whatever is best for them.
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0: Hey, it's Gabriela Cruz. I'm here at Shaw High School, and East Cleveland City Schools are doing some amazing things, including improvements in academics and earning an overall 3-star rating. 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

0: 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I'm here at Shaw High School, and East Cleveland City Schools are doing some amazing things, including improvements in academics and earning an overall 3-star rating. 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
3: Pop that thing. Let it clap. 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
4: view
3: while you sit on
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0: Hey, it's Gabriela Cruz. I'm here at Shaw High School, and East Cleveland City Schools are doing some amazing things, including improvements in academics and earning an overall 3-star rating. 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

0: Sexy tickets, all one word, to 71007 for your shot to win. 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
2: Call it how it is. Hit it. I promise you, swear. Yeah, yo, man.

0: Hey, yo, it's the Morning Hustle. L'Oreal, Kyle Santilli, and Alton Walker here. And listen, man, you could be the fourth member of the Morning Hustle. Mr. Matthew Knowles is in the building.
1: Yeah.
0: Would you like to join the show?
2: I want to be the lead.
0: Hey.
2: Not the member.
1: Hold on, it says starring L'Oreal. Capricorns always want to take
2: starring
1: over something.
2: L'Oreal, starring Mr. Knowles.
1: Okay, all right.
0: There it is.
2: Mr. Knowles' best. Yeah.
0: You know what, going back to the young days, man, when you were talking about, like you said, failing on Star Search and doing all of these different things before the girls got established in their path. I know as a parent, like, we try to identify things that the kids enjoy on their own and then support that. Like, at what age did you say, oh, okay, you know, Beyonce is really, she really wants to be a singer, and yeah, I can get behind that.
2: It was her first competition. She was 8 years old in elementary school, and she competed against middle school grades kids. She said to me and my former wife, who was sitting there waiting her turn, hey, Dad, Mom, I can't wait to go up there so I can get my $100 and my trophy. And I'm trying to let her down slowly because I'm not saying to myself, she's going to lose to these older kids. And I'm like, just have fun.
1: Yeah.
0: Yeah.
2: And she did win. And but when she got on that stage, she became Sasha Fierce for the first time.
1: Yeah.
2: Which is why we named that album, because when she's on the stage, it's like an athlete. She's going to take your head off.
1: Mm-hmm.
2: Yeah.
0: Listen, man, we're getting a lot of great conversation to talk today. Mr. Matthew Knowles is in the
1: building.
0: It's
1: a Matthew Hustle.
0: Don't go anywhere.
3: Hustle.
0: We'll be right back. 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

0: Z1079, Cleveland's number one for hip-hop and R&B, and the home of the morning hustle. Day party in the building. The weekend has started. I'm in this thing holding it down for you while y'all kicking it. Y'all off having a good time. I hope y'all getting y'all. You're prepping your meat. Pause. You're getting it ready to cook and put on the grill tomorrow. But listen, the day party, the show goes as is. I have tickets if you want to see Erykah Badu. I will be giving those away today. You got to keep that dial locked, okay? But I got mixers all day. The hottest mixers in the city. That was my brother, DJ Z13. Make sure you follow him at... Actually, you know what? I'm going to have to tell you how to spell it because his name is very long. But we got more hits on the way, and my brother Z13 is back for more. So you keep that dial locked. It's Z.
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6: Three, three, three, three, three, three, three, three, three, three, three, three, three, three, three, three, three, three, three, three, three, three, three, three, three, three, three, three, three, three, three, three, three, three, three, three, three, three, three, three, three, three, three, three, three, three, three, three, three, three, three, three, three, three, three, three, three, three, three, three, three, three, three, three, three, three, three, three, three, three, three, three, three, three, three, three, three, three, three, three, three, three, three, three, three, three, three, three, three, three, three, three, three, three, three, three, three, three, three, three, three, three, three, three, three, three, three, three, three, three, three, three, three, three, three, three, three, three, three, three, three, three, three, three, three, three, three, three, three, three, three, three, three, three, three, three, three, three, three, three, three, three, three, three, three, three, three, three, three, three, three, three, three, three, three, three, three, three, three, three, three, three, three, three, three, three, three, three, three, three, three, three, three, three, three, three, three, three, three, three, three, three, three, three, three, three, three, three, three

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And I be sliding around with the bananas like an orangutan. And I be sliding around with that like a stud dude. And if it's up, then it's stuck. Stuff from the deuce, stuff from the foe. Enterprise Park, somewhere you can't go. That's on Roy.

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0: Z1079, Cleveland's number one for hip hop and R&B, and the home of the Morning Hustle. That is my brother DJ Z13. Follow him at Zachary Sanuk Co. Okay, with a K-O at the end of that. All right, this we got the best mixers. All right. And we're giving it to you all the way, all day. We got mixers, but I'm holding it down to you till 3. So make sure you follow us at Z1079, at Ro Digger, and at DJ Ryan Wolf. We about to pay a couple bills, let these commercials run, but we coming right back with more of the mix. And remember, I have tickets if you want to see Erykah Badu. And I ain't letting them off yet, but I am. So you better keep that dial locked. It's Z.
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2: 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Day party in the building on this holiday mix weekend. Happy 4th of July. Make sure you follow my brother at Zachary Sinupto, all right? Listen, we're doing this all day, people. But if you have your last chance to win these Chris Brown Usher tickets, I'm going to tell you now, you need to text Z-Tickets, okay? Code 71007 for your last chance to win a pair. Do that right now. Get them fingers moving, because if you want to see Breezy, if you want to see Usher, you have an opportunity. I'm coming back with more of the mix. My brother Z13 is up next. And at the 12 o'clock hour, after that, I'm giving away tickets for Erykah Badu. So keep it locked. It's Z.
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Tour starring Usher and Chris Brown live right here in the land at Hunting Bay Field on July 7th. Just text Z-Tickets, all one word, to 71007 for your shot to win. It's a 4th of July weekend mix party with a last chance to win Usher and Chris tickets. I mean, what more can

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2: Happy 4th of July weekend. 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Make sure you follow us. Follow my brother Z13 and Zachary Sanuko. All right. He is going crazy, but he is done. And my brother DJ King is up next. All right. Make sure you follow us at Z1079, at Ro Digger, and at DJ Ryan Wolf. All right. At 12 o'clock after this next break with my brother King DJs, I'm giving away a pair of tickets to Erykah Badu. But for my people who want to have an opportunity to still win, last chance to see Chris Breezy and Usher, this is what you need to do. Text Z tickets to code 71007. All right. If you do that, you will have an opportunity to win. Again, Z tickets, code 71007. Keep it locked. I got more of the mix on the way.

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0: Z1079, Cleveland's number one for hip hop and R&B, home of the morning hustle. Day party in the building. Woofy on this good Friday. Happy 4th of July weekend. I hope you guys are out there having a good time, staying cool. The weather is weathering, so make sure you drink a lot of water. All right, listen. First off, right now, if you want your last chance to win these Chris Brown Usher tickets, I got you. All right, this is what you got to do. You have to text Z Tickets to 71007. If you want to do that, you will have a chance to win and see Breezy and Usher next Tuesday. But for right now, I had to get that out the way because if you already got your tickets for that, you have an opportunity to win some Erykah Badu tickets, all right? She is coming here to the Jacobs Pavilion on September 19th. If you want to see Erykah Badu, this is your opportunity, all right? And I'm going to make it easy. It's a weekend, early weekend, holiday done started. First caller to get through. First caller to get through, you will win to see Erykah Badu. Phone lines open, 216-578-1079. Hit me up.
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0: That being crazy. Okay, DJ Mr. King. Make sure you follow my brother at DJ Mr. King on all social medias platforms. All right, you know what it is. They party in the building, holding it down. Happy 4th of July weekend. If you want an opportunity for the last chance to win them tickets to see Chris Breezy and Usher, that's coming next Tuesday. That's what you got to do. All right, we got you. Big Station got you. You got to text Z Tickets. Code 71007. Again, Z Tickets. Code 71007. All right. Put that in there. You might have an opportunity to see Breezy, see Usher next Tuesday. Don't go anywhere. We got a mix weekend all weekend with the hottest mixers, and my brother King is coming back with more. Keep it locked. It's Z.
1: Hey, y'all. What up? This is your boy, Rick Smiley. I want to drop you an invite.

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0: 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Day party in the building. Wolfie holding it down. Happy 4th of July. We got mixers mixing all day. Follow my brother DJ King at DJ Mr. King. And don't go anywhere because I got more hits on the way. And listen, if you want to win tickets to see Breezy and Chris Brown, I've been telling you, text Z tickets code 71007. Last chance to get it. We're doing it all weekend. One lucky winner is going to get to see him this Tuesday. Don't go anywhere. Keep that dial lock. I got more King on the way. It's Z.
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0: Z1079, Cleveland's number one for hip hop and R&B, and the home of the Morning Hustle. Day party in the building on this July 4th mix weekend. That is my brother DJ King finishing up his last mix. Make sure you follow him at DJ Mr. King. 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Follow my sis at Road Digger and follow me at DJ Ryan Wolf. Make sure you get your tickets too. It's going down. We on the boat. We are on the boat for the second annual Rock the Boat Old School versus New School. 1079 versus 93.1. And we is going to get busy. It's going to be a full party. 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Also, if you're trying to get some tickets to see Breezy, you're trying to see Usher, this is your chance, all right, to text Z-Tickets, code 71007. One person going to get through, one person going to be in the building on Tuesday to be at the biggest concert of the year, all right? It's going down. Don't go anywhere. Again, my brother DJ Mr. King is done, but now the one, the only, my sis DJ Mrs. is coming up, and she is about to tear these airwaves up. So don't go anywhere. Keep it locked. It's Z.
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0: 9-11 at the Valley, Adelinic. 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Ballin' hard on another hemisphere. Somebody tell the people Mr. Hem is here.
3: Whoa, whoa, whoa, whoa, whoa.
0: Mr. Hem.

0: I'm him. Never chase bread, chase the vision. Make your word when you see it, be the business. No cap, God am a witness. Success feel better, independent. 9-11 at the Valley, Adeline. 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
1: Post it on the
0: hard on another hemisphere. 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
1: 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Get on the boat, get in that cabin, all right? And also, if you want to win the opportunity for the last, this is the last chance, y'all, okay? Next Tuesday, the biggest concert of the year. I ain't gonna lie, for Cleveland, all right? Because we talking about stadium. We talking Chris Breezy. We talking Usher. We talking they gonna take one of your girls up on that damn stage and hopefully they behave, because somebody gonna go viral. Okay? And if you want to be in the building, ladies, you might be that girl. Fellas, you might be the one that you looking at your girl get took up there. We give you an opportunity. All you got to do is this. Text Z Tickets to code 71007. Again, text Z Tickets and type in code 71007 for your chance to win. Follow my sis too at DJ Mrs. All right, because we got mixers all weekend, the hottest mixers in the city, and then providing the vibes for the holiday. So follow my sis at DJ Mrs. And don't go anywhere, because she's coming back with more of the mix. It's Z.
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Text Z-Tickets, all one word, to 71007 for your shot to win. 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
1: 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All right, that's Monday, July 27th from 10 a.m. to 3 p.m. Me and Ro will be broadcasting live on that thing. All right, we will have music, food, live performances. Come on out, man. There's always a vibe. 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Day party holding it down, all right? Happy July 4th, happy weekend. May you stay cool today, because it's about 91 degrees out there, all right? Make sure you drink some water too, all right? If you want to see Breezy and Usher, we give you the opportunity, all right, to win over the weekend. We are the last people that have tickets. Period. I think it's sold out. You're not going to get in. The only way you're going to get in is through us. And this is what you got to do. You have to text Z-Tickets, code 71007. Again, get your phone out. Text Z-Tickets, code 71007. I mean, what else you got to lose? You can see what's going to happen, all right? That's it. It's my time. It's time to go. I'm up out of here. All right? Y'all have a good time. Make sure you follow us at Z1079, at Ro Digger, and at DJ Ryan Wolf. And before I leave, I want to put on your heart, read your Bible, okay? The kingdom is near. Now, the Bible talks about the kingdom. Jesus talked about it, too. It's something you need to look into because it's important. And when you dive deep into it, you will see that we are in some times that you're going to want to be a part of that kingdom, all right? But that's just me. If you don't care what I'm saying, then just brush me off and keep it on moving, all right? But anyway it go, I still love you. Keep it locked. We will be back on Monday. I'm gone. Jesus is King.
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friend. 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

0: All right, it's a great debate happening on the radio right now. We need to know which one of these numbers was more impactful to you.
1: 281-330-8004.
0: Okay.
2: 288-999-218.
0: 281-330-8004.
3: That's
0: going to say that's not even a number, boo.
3: That ain't the number.
0: You missed the digit.
3: But I'll take it, but that ain't the number.
0: And that's why she hung up. Dead Party, which one?
2: 278-999-218.
0: Okay. Day Party, what's up? What number?
2: I'm going to say y'all are the number one.
0: We are.
2: Y'all are the number one.
0: That's
2: I got a guy with Sergeant Boy with Kids 3 to 5.
0: Okay, but can you say the damn number right, cuz, please?
3: She don't know the number.
0: Oh, she don't know the number.
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Yeah. 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
0: 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We're turning it up for your 4th of July weekend with mixes from the best DJs in the land. Playing songs.

0: Text Z-Tickets, all one word, to 71007 for your shot to win. It's a 4th of July weekend mix party with a last chance to win Usher and Chris tickets. I mean, what more can you ask for? We got it all. Woo! This is C1079. The commercials are done.
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2: 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Soon as I think I like to hear his friend come. 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

0: 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I'm here at Shaw High School, and East Cleveland City Schools are doing some amazing things, including improvements in academics and earning an overall 3-star rating. 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